listener like you, well, I'm still a listener, and let me tell you, it is quite eye-opening to be behind the microphone. Let me ask you, are you a fan of PBS? I'm going to guess there's some crossover with our CPR Classical audience. So see if you recognize this next piece.

The iconic theme song to PBS's long-running Masterpiece Theater, also known as the Rondo by Jean-Joseph Moret, the Bavarian brass soloist performing here on CPR Classical. Now we've got some Brahms coming up. Settle in because this is an epic piece. Here is his Symphony No. 2, which is probably one of his most cheerful. Conductor Simon Rattle leads the Berlin Philharmonic.

0: What a ride! Brahms's Symphony No. 2, Simon Rattle leading the Berlin Philharmonic, and it actually took Brahms 21 years of agonizing self-doubt to complete his dramatic first symphony. His second symphony, though, spilled out of him in a single summer holiday in 1877 that he spent at a picturesque lakeside resort town in southern Austria. I mean, afternoons sitting by the lake? Yeah, that probably helped his mood. You are listening to CPR Classical.
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0: 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Calm Night by composer Henrietta Bosmans, cellist Leah Plave, pianist Dan Sato performing here on CPR Classical.
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0: I've got a pair of music cues now from a soundtrack that was nominated for Best Original Score in 2020. It's from the movie Little Women, and we are going to listen to The Book and Meg's Dress. The composer Alexandre Desplat also conducts the studio orchestra.

0: That was a pair of cues from the Oscar-nominated score for the movie Little Women by two-time Oscar winner Alexandre Desplat, who also conducted the studio orchestra. I'm Mario Rivas, and thank you for spending your Saturday afternoon with me. I'm going to be back tomorrow from 4 to 7 p.m., but please don't go anywhere. We have a Charlie Chat coming up next, where Charlie Sampson is going to fill us in on some secrets about Prokofiev's Piano Concerto No. 3. And stick around after that, because night music will start around 9 p.m. here on CPR Classical.
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1: Welcome to Charlie Chats, each night at 7 on CPR Classical, when Colorado's patriarch of classical music tells another fascinating story about a piece you love. Here's Charlie Sampson.
2: Of all of the concertos by Prokofiev, his third is the one that's played most often. It was begun in 1911. It took him 10 years to get it to a performance. He said he began it by fits and starts. When he left Russia in 1912, this score was in his luggage, and he was the pianist at the first performance in Chicago in 1921. According to Prokofiev, the audience didn't understand it. But after performances in New York and Paris and London, it finally came to the Soviet Union, where it was welcomed with open arms. One of the critics said, "What is important is that Prokofiev has still not cut himself off from his own country. The work throbs with its strength and radiates the Russian understanding of art's meaning and value." The Russian critics would love it, because unlike a lot of the terrifying scores of Prokofiev, like his second concerto, this one was easier to take and remains the favorite to this day. It's tonal, but 20th century idiom. Not scary in the least.
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0: Pianist Van Cliburn and the Chicago Symphony Orchestra, conducted by Walter Händel, with Prokofiev's Piano Concerto No. 3.
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Tenor Andrea Bocelli is coming to Red Rocks this September, and you could be there. 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

music by a Beethoven contemporary here, Luigi Cherubini. This is In Paradisum. And he later added this to one of his requiems. And that requiem by Cherubini was later used at Beethoven's funeral. Beethoven had been a fan of Cherubini's requiem. This was Das Neue Orchester and Chorus Musicus Cologne on CPR Classical's Sing. Good morning. I'm Patty Painter Wakefield. Music of comfort today in the wake of marking the 25th anniversary of 9/11, but also some music for Rosh Hashanah to wish you a good new year if you're celebrating. This is the Agnus Dei from a Renaissance Mass by Josquin des Prez, and he uses a tune that was famous in the era called L'Homme Armé, or The Armed Man, and it'll be next to a selection from a modern-day Mass called The Armed Man, A Mass for Peace by Carl Jenkins. We begin with Josquin des Prez on Sing from CPR Classical.

The Benedictus from The Armed Man, A Mass for Peace by living Welsh composer Carl Jenkins. He was the conductor for the London Philharmonic Orchestra and the National Youth Choir of Great Britain on Sing from CPR Classical. It was next to the Agnus Dei from a Renaissance Mass by Josquin des Prez called Mass of the Armed Man, and that used a tune that many composers in that era used, the Armed Man, or L'Homme Armé, that they used for the starting melody of their masses. Asse Voci performing that one. You're with Sing, The Riches of the Human Voice, Sunday mornings from 6 to 10 on CPR Classical. Music for Rosh Hashanah coming up in just a couple of minutes.

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Welcome to Sing on CPR Classical, and Shana Tova if you're celebrating Rosh Hashanah. This is the Chicago a cappella with a Hallelujah by Louis Lewandowski.

He watching over Israel slumbers not, from the oratorio Elijah by Felix Mendelssohn. Robert Shaw directed the Atlanta Symphony Orchestra and chorus on Sing from CPR Classical. A Hallelujah by a contemporary of Mendelssohn before that, Louis Lewandowski. He wrote quite a bit of synagogue music. Chicago a cappella performing that. A longer selection in celebration of Rosh Hashanah is coming up next hour on Sing. This next piece was written for Trinity Wall Street. They're a church at Ground Zero in New York City. This was written for the 10th anniversary of 9/11. And it seems fitting for the 25th anniversary this year. The Trinity Youth Chorus and members of Trinity Choir at Trinity Wall Street perform selections from the Trinity Requiem by Robert Moran on Sing from CPR Classical.

soprano Francesca Aspromonte and Il Giardino Armonico with this song, Alone and Pensive. It's a sonnet set by Joseph Haydn on Sing from CPR Classical. It followed selections from the Trinity Requiem by Robert Moran, a composer from the Denver area. That Trinity Requiem was written for the church Trinity Wall Street, which is at Ground Zero. And this year, the church remembered the helpers for the 25th anniversary of 9/11. The Trinity Youth Chorus and members of Trinity Choir at Trinity Wall Street performed on Sing, your Sunday morning respite with the riches of the human voice on CPR Classical. I'm Patty Painter Wakefield. A spiritual next. 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The big stuff. And the little stuff, too. Hi, I'm Patty Painter Wakefield. 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

0: My Soul's Been Anchored in the Lord, spiritual arranged by the late Moses Hogan. He was directing the Moses Hogan Chorale on Sing from CPR Classical. Some music known as the Finlandia hymn is ahead next.
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the well-known hymn that comes from Finlandia by Jean Sibelius. He wrote the orchestral piece that included this hymn-like tune, and it was very popular portion of this larger work. So Sibelius did eventually rework it to stand alone, and he connected those words to it as well in about 1940. The Finlandia hymn performed by Kantus on CPR Classical's Sing. It is the Jewish New Year, Rosh Hashanah, which my understanding is that it's a time for both rejoicing and for serious introspection. This morning I have this Sabbath Eve sacred service by Mark Lavery. It was commissioned in 1957 by a San Francisco congregation. Mark Lavery was a Latvian composer who moved to Palestine in the 1930s. The Berlin Radio Symphony Orchestra, directed by Joel Levy, with the Ernst Senf Choir, and Raphael Frieder is the cantor and baritone on Sing from CPR Classical.

0: The Sabbath Eve Sacred Service by Mark Lavery on CPR Classical's Sing. Mark Lavery was in good company in writing this service for Temple Emmanuel of San Francisco in the mid-1950s. The cantor of that temple had asked Ernest Bloch to write a service for them in 1933 and Darius Milhaud in 1947. This was the Ernst Senf Choir and the Berlin Radio Symphony Orchestra, directed by Joel Levy. The cantor and baritone was Raphael Frieder. Shana Tova, if you're celebrating Rosh Hashanah, you're with Sing, the Beauty of the Human Voice, 6 to 10 every Sunday morning on CPR Classical. The lovely Lux Aeterna, set to Edward Elgar's music, is ahead next.
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Voces 8 performing the Lux Aeterna set to Edward Elgar's Nimrod from the Enigma Variations for your Sunday morning respite with the riches of the human voice. Sing on CPR Classical. Good morning, I'm Patty Painter Wakefield. St. Martin's Chamber Choir and the Stratus Chamber Orchestra will be performing a Mozart Reimagined concert next weekend. Mozart's David the Penitent is the centerpiece for that. This is another of Mozart's works, his very early Miserere. The Leipzig Radio Chorus performs on CPR Classical's Sing.

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1: Tenor Andrea Bocelli is coming to Red Rocks this September, and you could be there. 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

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Now, if you're looking for an uplifting story today, check out the Colorado Children's Chorale and their trip to Carnegie Hall over the summer. CPR News morning host Bazi Kanani talked to the kids in the chorale and the director, plus the Colorado composer who wrote a piece that they premiered in New York. 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This is a motet by Renaissance composer Cipriano de Rore. I went down into my garden on Sing.

0: The Talus Scholars. I Went Down Into My Garden by Cipriano de Rore on Sing from CPR Classical. A Beethoven contemporary coming up next.
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music by a Beethoven contemporary here, Luigi Cherubini. This is In Paradisum. And he later added this to one of his requiems. And that requiem by Cherubini was later used at Beethoven's funeral. Beethoven had been a fan of Cherubini's requiem. This was Das Neue Orchester and Chorus Musicus Cologne on CPR Classical's Sing. Good morning. I'm Patty Painter Wakefield. Music of comfort today in the wake of marking the 25th anniversary of 9/11, but also some music for Rosh Hashanah to wish you a good new year if you're celebrating. This is the Agnus Dei from a Renaissance Mass by Josquin des Prez, and he uses a tune that was famous in the era called L'Homme Armé, or The Armed Man, and it'll be next to a selection from a modern-day Mass called The Armed Man, A Mass for Peace by Carl Jenkins. We begin with Josquin des Prez on Sing from CPR Classical.

The Benedictus from The Armed Man, A Mass for Peace by living Welsh composer Carl Jenkins. He was the conductor for the London Philharmonic Orchestra and the National Youth Choir of Great Britain on Sing from CPR Classical. It was next to the Agnus Dei from a Renaissance Mass by Josquin des Prez called Mass of the Armed Man, and that used a tune that many composers in that era used, the Armed Man, or L'Homme Armé, that they used for the starting melody of their masses. Asse Voci performing that one. 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Music for Rosh Hashanah coming up in just a couple of minutes.

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Welcome to Sing on CPR Classical, and Shana Tova if you're celebrating Rosh Hashanah. This is the Chicago a cappella with a Hallelujah by Louis Lewandowski.

He watching over Israel slumbers not, from the oratorio Elijah by Felix Mendelssohn. Robert Shaw directed the Atlanta Symphony Orchestra and chorus on Sing from CPR Classical. A Hallelujah by a contemporary of Mendelssohn before that, Louis Lewandowski. He wrote quite a bit of synagogue music. Chicago a cappella performing that. A longer selection in celebration of Rosh Hashanah is coming up next hour on Sing. This next piece was written for Trinity Wall Street, their church at Ground Zero in New York City. This was written for the 10th anniversary of 9/11, and it seems fitting for the 25th anniversary this year. The Trinity Youth Chorus and members of Trinity Choir at Trinity Wall Street perform selections from the Trinity Requiem by Robert Moran on Sing from CPR Classical.

soprano Francesca Aspromonte and Il Giardino Armonico with this song, Alone and Pensive. It's a sonnet set by Joseph Haydn on Sing from CPR Classical. It followed selections from the Trinity Requiem by Robert Moran, a composer from the Denver area. That Trinity Requiem was written for the church, Trinity Wall Street, which is at Ground Zero. And this year, the church remembered the helpers for the 25th anniversary of 9/11. The Trinity Youth Chorus and members of Trinity Choir at Trinity Wall Street performed on Sing, your Sunday morning respite with the riches of the human voice on CPR Classical. I'm Patty Painter Wakefield. A spiritual next. 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The big stuff. And the little stuff, too. Hi, I'm Patty Painter Wakefield. 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

0: My Soul's Been Anchored in the Lord, spiritual arranged by the late Moses Hogan. He was directing the Moses Hogan Chorale on Sing from CPR Classical. Some music known as the Finlandia hymn is ahead next.
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words to it as well in about 1940. The Finlandia hymn performed by Kantus on CPR Classical's Sing. It is the Jewish New Year, Rosh Hashanah, which my understanding is that it's a time for both rejoicing and for serious introspection. This morning I have this Sabbath Eve sacred service by Mark Lavery. It was commissioned in 1957 by a San Francisco congregation. Mark Lavery was a Latvian composer who moved to Palestine in the 1930s. The Berlin Radio Symphony Orchestra, directed by Joel Levy, with the Ernst Senf Choir, and Raphael Frieder is the cantor and baritone on Sing from CPR Classical.

0: The Sabbath Eve Sacred Service by Mark Lavery on CPR Classical's Sing. Mark Lavery was in good company in writing this service for Temple Emmanuel of San Francisco in the mid-1950s. The cantor of that temple had asked Ernest Bloch to write a service for them in 1933 and Darius Milhaud in 1947. This was the Ernst Senf Choir and the Berlin Radio Symphony Orchestra, directed by Joel Levy. The cantor and baritone was Raphael Frieder. Shana Tova, if you're celebrating Rosh Hashanah, you're with Sing, the beauty of the human voice, 6 to 10 every Sunday morning on CPR Classical. The lovely Lux Aeterna, set to Edward Elgar's music, is ahead next.
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Voces 8 performing the Lux Aeterna set to Edward Elgar's Nimrod from the Enigma Variations for your Sunday morning respite with the riches of the human voice. Sing on CPR Classical. Good morning, I'm Patty Painter Wakefield. St. Martin's Chamber Choir and the Stratus Chamber Orchestra will be performing a Mozart Reimagined concert next weekend. Mozart's David the Penitent is the centerpiece for that. This is another of Mozart's works, his very early Miserere. The Leipzig Radio Chorus performs on CPR Classical's Sing.

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Orfe on Donostiara and the Toulouse Capital Orchestra on Sing from CPR Classical. Mozart's Miserere just a little bit earlier. Now, if you're looking for an uplifting story today, check out the Colorado Children's Chorale and their trip to Carnegie Hall over the summer. CPR News morning host Bozzy Kanani talked to the kids in the chorale and the director, plus the Colorado composer who wrote a piece that they premiered in New York. Check out that story at cprclassical.org. This is a motet by Renaissance composer Cipriano de Rore. I went down into my garden on Sing.

0: The Talus Scholars, I Went Down Into My Garden, by Cipriano de Rore, on Sing from CPR Classical. I'm Patty. 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

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I'm Monica Vischer. 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And in this hour, you

0: starting CPR Classical's Baroque show with two German composers. We just heard from Christoph Graupner, a sarabande, a French dance, and a couple more French dances from German composer Georg Philipp Telemann. Happens to be that French dances were kind of the top 40 hit music of the Baroque, and so you see a lot of those, not just from French composers, but other composers as well. Hey, I want to remind you, today is the deadline to get your name into the Andrea Bocelli sweepstakes. He's coming to sing at Red Rocks on September 20th and 21st, a Sunday and a Monday night. And we're giving away a pair of tickets to each night. How would you like to be the one that wins to go? 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

Baroque music giant Jordi Savall once again exploring a theme in this album, connecting history to just regular human emotions of our time. In this case, music around war and around grief, a Sarabande Italienne by an anonymous composer, Jordi Savall, and Hesperian 21. It is time for our Baroque Essential by Bach. Okay, Bach pundits, when was Johann Sebastian Bach ever in Great Britain? Or when was his music ever British? Right now, if you are a Bach scholar, you're thinking, never! Which is true. There's really nothing British about this next piece, except it's one of a set of English suites by Bach. He composed them for this high-ranking Englishman, and that's just about as strong as the tie gets. He actually modeled them after those popular French dances again. Let's hear Marie Pariah perform the English Suite No. 1 by Bach for today's Baroque Essential on CPR Classical.

0: 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That was music of Johann Sebastian Bach, Murray Pariah, beautifully performing the English Suite No. 1 by Bach on Colorado Public Radio Classical. If you're a member, thank you for making it possible for thousands of Coloradans to hear that just now.
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I'm Monica Vischer. If it were up to you to name this next piece, what would you call it? You're going to hear this common thread throughout all three movements. Listen closely. I'll tell you what Antonio Vivaldi called it in 6 minutes. See what you hear.

Andrea Marcon and the Sonatori performing this violin concerto by Antonio Vivaldi with Giuliano Carmignola doing the honors on solo violin. So, what would you call that piece if you were naming it? Antonio Vivaldi called it L'Inquietudine, or restlessness, uneasiness. You can hear that sense of agitation or anticipation throughout. I'd love to hear what answer you came up with. Email me at classical@cpr.org. I'm Monica Vischer, and this is the music of Spanish harpist and composer Lucas Ruiz de Rubayas.

0: That whole recording is made up of Spanish dances with Andrew Lawrence King and the Harp Consort. Paralletas by Lucas Ruiz de Rebayas on CPR Classical.
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There's an Italian composer who helped the Concerto Grosso form really take off, and he did so very successfully. Francesco Gemignani, a Concerto Grosso from his Opus 3, the Academy of Ancient Music, and Christopher Hogwood conducting. See those boring sounding opus numbers? Sounds like a license plate number or something. Cataloging number. Good to keep those in mind if you're wanting to learn this music and you need to go by something other than just Concerto Grosso. Titles were what they were at the time. This one you'll know with trumpeter Wynton Marsalis, John Stanley's Trumpet Voluntary.

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can play anything, I'm telling you. There he played with Early Music Cologne and The King of Denmark's Gaillard by John Dowland, opening our second hour of the Baroque Show. Today, I'm Monica Vischer. Welcome to CPR Classical, especially if you're new. We're kind of a fun bunch here, you'll find. So while Johann Sebastian Bach was busy writing church music, his German contemporary, Georg Schirmann, was writing operas, mostly as a court composer outside of Hamburg. He's not a name today, and most of his operas are lost, but this comes from one of his few surviving operas called Louis the Pious, music of Georg Schirmann.

You can hear that French dance music coming through once again, this time from the hand of German composer Georg Schirmann, a suite from his opera Louis the Pious, the Academy for Ancient Music Berlin, performing on today's Baroque Show. By the way, if you like anything you're hearing, you want to know a few more details, let me send you where to go. 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Here's the great Baroque French master Jean-Philippe Rameau from his stage work, Castor and Pollux.

0: Franz Bruggen and the Orchestra of the 18th Century, Tambourine and Passepied from Castor and Pollux by Jean-Philippe Rameau. Let's turn to another Baroque French giant in just a few moments, François Couperin.
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No, Baroque composer François Couperin did not write that for guitar, but man, guitarists love to play it and arrange it. Miloš Karadaglić did just that. Mysterious Barricades by François Couperin during the Baroque show. I'm Monica Vischer. I have something for Rosh Hashanah before we are done at the end of this hour. Right now, Colorado's own Baroque Chamber Orchestra of Colorado with Cynthia Miller Freifogel and Tekla Cunningham playing the music of Georg Muffat.

0: You are probably a short drive away from hearing some of the best period instrument music in our region. That is the Baroque Chamber Orchestra of Colorado, Cynthia Miller-Freifogel violin, along with Tekla Cunningham violin, and Almand from the Sonata No. 1 by Georg Muffat here on CPR Classical. The Baroque Chamber Orchestra of Colorado, by the way, performing the weekend of October 16th, three performances in Denver and Englewood with something of a Halloween-inspired theme. You can check that out at bcocolorado.org.
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Collegium Instrumentale Bregenze performing that overture by Georg Philipp Telemann on CPR Classical. Rosh Hashanah underway. Let's hear from a pioneering Italian Jewish composer, Salomone Rossi. He wrote a trove of important Hebrew music in his time, also worked in the Christian court. And his Jewish music sounds very much like the traditional Renaissance and Baroque music of Italy. He worked in Mantua around the same time as the opera giant Claudio Monteverdi. Let's hear some of Rossi's music with Ensemble Salomone Rossi performing.

0: hearing from an album of Jewish Baroque music during Rosh Hashanah this weekend, Salomone Rossi Sinfonia and Gagliarda, played by Ensemble Salomone Rossi, named after the composer. I'm Monica Vischer, so glad you could join me for the Baroque Show this weekend. William Carman is in next with Colorado Spotlight, featuring the conductor on the podium for opening weekend at Boecher Hall this weekend, Peter Ungen, when CPR Classical presents Beethoven's Ninth with the Colorado Symphony. 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
1: Blink and you'll miss it. This is the Allegro Prestissimo, the third movement from the 10th cello sonata on CPR Classical.

A power couple with a power performance. That's the Allegro Prestissimo by Alice Yu and Matthew Zolkind in the CPR Performance Studio. A Jean Berrier piece, Sonata for Two Cellos, number 10. You heard the third movement. Up next on the spotlight, The Pines of Rome from Ottorino Respighi. This one was recorded in the Colorado Music Festival June of 2019, with Peter Ungen conducting.

The blast of the gong, the ringing triangle, the high-flying fanfare of the strings and brass there. What more could you ask for from a finale? That was The Pines of Rome, recorded in front of a live audience June of 2019 at the Colorado Music Festival. The Odorino Respighi piece, performed by the CMF Orchestra with conductor Peter Ungen. That's all for the Spotlight today. Thanks for joining me, William Carman, on CPR Classical.

Pretty snappy stuff there. Conductor Pablo Eras Casado led the Concerto Con for the overture of La Festa Cinese, a Nicola Conforto piece on CPR Classical.

0: You heard Gabriel Fauré's Pavane on CPR Classical, performed by the Orpheus Chamber Orchestra. Didn't you think that was just such a dynamic performance, not just in volume, but in emotional dynamics too? Their temperature changes are just so organic feeling, right? There's these wide open passages that feels like their wings are spread and the sun is shining, and then all of a sudden it shrinks down, they pull on the reins ever so slightly. Sometimes it's so subtle it's imperceptible, like watching a sunset, you know? You look away for 1 minute and you look back and they're in a completely different mood and you wonder, how did they get there? Looking into the future here, you're going to hear a concerto by a woman who saved herself from execution, allegedly, with her fingers alone. Find out what I mean in just about 30 minutes on CPR Classical.
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0: We here at CPR Classical are very excited about our expanded partnership with the Colorado Symphony as their new season started just this past Friday. You can still get tickets right now to go see the symphony tonight. They're playing Beethoven's Ninth at Betcher Concert Hall in Denver, and music director Peter Ungen will be the conductor. 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

Can't you just imagine yourself dancing by the riverside on a warm summer day? That's Divertimento number 12 for Winds by Wolfgang Amadeus Mozart. Maestro Dieter Klüke and the Consortium Classicum brought you that piece.

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0: 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Ivan Fischer and the Budapest Festival Orchestra brought you that recording on CPR Classical. 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It's that easy. But you must do so by midnight tonight.
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0: Hey, it's William Carman, your afternoon host at CPR Classical. I'll be with you here until 4 o'clock. Before we get to the music, I need to ask you one thing. Will the real John Taverner please stand up? There's two English composers named John Taverner, one born in the 1940s and the other the 1490s. You'll hear from the latter of those two right now.

0: Quomod Modum by Renaissance composer John Taverner, performed by L'Estrange Viols. The group uses period-appropriate instruments to play pieces from the Renaissance era, like the one you just heard. Now, it might look awkward to us in the 21st century because those instruments are no longer mainstream, but it's played like a small cello. You hold it between your legs, but it doesn't have a peg. But, you know, that's just how they did it back in the day.
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0: We continue to celebrate the Rosh Hashanah holiday here at CPR Classical. And to ring in the Jewish New Year, we have violin legend Yasha Heifetz for you. This tune was written for him. It's going to be the movement 2, Jeremiah, from Violin Concerto No. 2.

0: passionate violin work from the legendary Yascha Heifetz. Alfred Wallenstein conducting the Los Angeles Philharmonic for that recording of Mario Castelnuovo Tedesco's Violin Concerto No. 2, known as The Prophets. And you heard the second movement, Jeremiah, on CPR Classical.
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0: The deadline to enter to win those Andrea Bocelli Red Rocks tickets is coming up fast. 11 hours and change left, so go to cprclassical.org right now and sign up to enter the ticket giveaway. Our next piece is by Hélène de Mongereau. She was a nasty good pianist, and she lived between the 18th and 19th centuries in France. But her association with the aristocracy obviously did not play well during the French Revolution. She was allowed to return to Paris after being exiled because she was deemed a cultural asset. French violinist Eugène Gautier recounts that she was up for public execution by means of guillotine, but improvised over the French national anthem, which impressed the revolutionary tribunal so much that they spared her head. And now you get to hear a piece of her music. This is Hélène de Mongereau's Sonata No. 9.

0: Sonata No. 9 by Hélène de Montgerot, played by pianist Sarah Cahill. De Montgerot was a woman with an unusually popular reputation in Paris after the French Revolution, revered for her piano skills and improvisation.
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How is your Sunday going? Mine is going just fine. I'm William Carman, your afternoon host here at CPR Classical. In just about 5 minutes, you're going to hear ballet music from Faust. But first, a J.C. Bach overture.

0: The youngest of the Bach kids, Johann Christian Bach, that was his second overture, known as the Magnet of Hearts. Conductor Anthony Halstead was waving the baton for the Hanover Band.
1: 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Join me for Behind the Baton coming up in just a bit on CPR Classical.
0: Scott O'Neill's Behind the Baton coming to you in about 25 minutes from now. Parisian opera in the mid-1850s was a highly curated affair. Whether you wanted it or not, you'd be treated to a full ballet scene with each production, as that was the strict requirements of the time. Gounod's Faust was a huge hit, and it too contained a ballet section. But often nowadays, the ballet isn't included in live performance. But if you're curious as to how it might sound, CPR Classical has you covered. You'll hear that right now.

You just heard the ballet music to Faust by Charles Gounod. That performance courtesy of the Academy of St. Martin in the Fields with conductor Neville Mariner. I do hope you're enjoying your time with me, William Carman, but hey, if you need a break. In 10 minutes, Scott O'Neill takes you behind the baton for Grieg's Miniature Greats on CPR Classical.

0: Movement 1, The Linto from Two Aquarelles by Frederick Delius on CPR Classical. Would you like to know who performed that? I'll tell you. English Chamber Orchestra with conductor Daniel Barenboim. Claude Debussy's coming up next, his Arabesque No. 2 in just a minute.
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0: The second of the two arabesques on CPR Classical. Claude Debussy wrote those pretty early on in his career, just a young 20-something-year-old. Simon Trpchevsky was the pianist for that. You're about to go behind the baton with Scott O'Neill. On today's edition, he'll be speaking about Edvard Grieg's Miniature Greats, exploring the age-old maxim that quality is better than quantity.
1: Behind the Baton with conductor Scott O'Neill on CPR Classical.
2: When we say a piece of music is great, what do we mean by that? Well, great can mean large or important, but the trap there is that so only large pieces that take more than 60 people to play them that last more than half an hour, are those the only ones that qualify? Well, Beethoven's Symphony, I wouldn't argue, that's great. But what about those pieces that maybe only take one performer, but maybe they're shorter? What they lose in grandeur and scale, they can gain in intimacy and sometimes meaning. One of the things that Grieg said that really stuck with me about his small piano compositions, he said, "Artists like Bach and Beethoven erected cathedrals and temples on the heights. I only wanted to build dwellings for men in which they might feel happy and at home." These short lyrical pieces for piano by Grieg, while they lack the scale of many of the works that we usually call great works of art, because they're so honest, because they're so direct and such a clear expression of what Grieg was trying to share, I think they are great.

For this next piece, I invite you to deeply listen, really listen. Stop what you're doing, put down the phone, and soak it all in.

You might have just heard Scott O'Neill talking about how Grieg mentioned that his lyric pieces were meant to build a home, something comfortable to come back to. Well, that piece itself was called Homesickness, performed by Leif Ove Andsnes. Thanks to conductor Scott O'Neill for that installment of the Behind the Baton series. And in an ironic inflection, we're now going to listen to a much longer work. This one, Symphony No. 3 by Franz Schubert on CPR Classical.

0: Schubert almost hitting us over the head with that da-da-da-dun, da-da-da-dun. That motif appearing pretty much constantly throughout Symphony No. 3. The Franz Schubert work was performed by the Chamber Orchestra of Europe, with Maestro Claudio Abbado conducting. More music to celebrate the Rosh Hashanah holiday coming up very soon on CPR Classical.
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0: Hi, I'm Taylor Wurgis, and I donated a car to CPR because it was just old and I was ready to get rid of it. 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It's super simple.
1: Hey, I'm William Carman. I'm one of your afternoon hosts on the weekends here at CPR Classical. You can expect Mario Rivas in about an hour and a half from now. You might be looking forward to his show. I'm looking forward to our next tennis match together. You may have heard of klezmer music, right? It's a tradition from Ashkenazi Jews from Central and Eastern Europe, and the clarinet plays such a big role in its sound. Now, what you're about to hear isn't technically klezmer music, but you'll hear the clear influences. This is some of Joel Engel's music from the Dubuk, an iconic Yiddish play about a young woman who, on her wedding day, is possessed by the soul of a man who died of unrequited love for her. Here's a suite of the Beggar's Dances and Wedding March from that work.

0: Shana Tova. That was Joel Engel's piece, Beggars, Dances, and Wedding March, the suite from the Dubuque. You heard Ron Samuels, the featured clarinet player, and George Willis, the percussionist. They played with musicians of Pittsburgh Jewish Music Festival Orchestra.
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0: Today is Sunday. Midnight is coming. That's still so much time to go sign up. But why waste that time? 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

You just heard the first movement of the symphony by Alberto Nepomuceno. Conductor Fabio Machetti led the Minas Gerais Philharmonic. What's in store for you next? A quick visit to the piano bench for an H. Leslie Adams tune, his response to the virtuosic studies of Chopin and Liszt on CPR Classical.

0: Well, I hope you enjoyed that track. That was Maria Corley, pianist for the 7th of the 12 Etudes of H. Leslie Adams on CPR Classical.
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1: Just one more hour with you this Sunday afternoon on CPR Classical. I'm William Carman. It's been a pleasure so far. A big Louise Ferranc symphony coming up soon. She was quite the force to be reckoned with in 19th century France. She broke many professional barriers in her life. Before you hear that, though, a piece from living composer David Bruce. This one's written specifically for Avi Avital, and the mandolin master himself will be playing it.

That chipper little tune was the third movement from Death is a Friend of Ours. The name of the movement? Death is a Friend of Ours. That was composer David Bruce. Avi Avital on mandolin, with a suite of his friends behind him, making it sound so good. Next up is Louise Ferranc and her first symphony. You know, it was a hit upon its premiere. Folks like Hector Berlioz thought highly of the work, but much of her stuff stayed unappreciated until recently as more ensembles begin to rediscover her offerings. You're going to hear that very first symphony of hers on CPR Classical.

Lots of drama to dig into in that Symphony No. 1 by Louise Ferenc. If you're unfamiliar, she's a pretty impressive figure, managed quite a successful career in France despite rather impossible odds. Maestro Laurence Equilbé led the Insolo Orchestra for that recording on CPR Classical.

Hey, it's William Carman with you for another less than half an hour, but I have a few more pieces for you. You'll hear one of the Bach kids next, the oldest one, Wilhelm Friedemann Bach.

0: Reinhard Goebel leads the Berlin Baroque Soloists for Sinfonia in D Major, Wilhelm Friedemann Bach original composition.
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0: Feels good, doesn't it? You heard the second movement of Scheherazade, the story of the Calendar Prince by Nikolai Rimsky-Korsakov. Conductor Robert Spano was on the podium with the Atlanta Symphony Orchestra, and that featured violin was Cecilia Arshevsky. Hey, I hope you've had a great weekend. My name's William Carman. Thanks for hanging out with me, spending your time here at CPR Classical. Mario Rivas cresting the horizon right now. He'll be with you soon.
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4: Hi, my friend. Hope you are having a great Sunday so far. I'm Mario, one of your new on-air hosts here at CPR Classical, and I am ready to relax for a couple of hours with you. I said yesterday I'm in the middle of moving, and so my house is a mess. Boxes everywhere. So I'm actually thrilled to be here in the studio where it's clean and quiet. By the way, if you are observing Rosh Hashanah, happy Rosh Hashanah to you. I'm going to have some related music in the 5 o'clock hour, and I'm also going to have some great composers like Haydn and Mozart coming up, but I'm going to start off with a personal favorite of mine. This is Peter Tchaikovsky. We're going to listen to his March Slav, the LA Philharmonic Orchestra, under the baton of Zubin Mehta.

What a piece! Originally commissioned by the Russian Musical Society for a benefit concert to aid wounded war veterans, that was Tchaikovsky's March Slav, the LA Philharmonic Orchestra under the baton of Zubin Mehta. And up next, listen for the interplay between violinist Fabio Biondi and violinist Isabella Longo. Here they are performing Vivaldi's Concerto for Two Violins. The Europa Galante Orchestra, Fabio Biondi, also conducts here on CPR Classical.

0: Wasn't that lovely? Fabio Biondi and Isabella Longo trading violin parts for Vivaldi's Concerto for Two Violins, the Europa Galante Orchestra under the baton of Fabio Biondi. And coming up, music by a composer who smashed race and gender barriers here on CPR Classical.
1: Tenor Andrea Bocelli is coming to Red Rocks this September, and you could be there. The legendary Italian singer celebrates the 30th anniversary of Romanza, the album that made him a household name. Enter now for your chance to win a pair of tickets to either the September 20th or 21st concert. But hurry, the deadline is this Sunday at midnight. 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
0: That deadline is tonight, so don't miss it. All right, picture this. When trailblazing African-American composer Margaret Bonds studied at Northwestern University in 1929, she was not allowed to live on campus, use the library, practice facilities, or even the swimming pool. Despite that, she became the first African-American woman to perform with the all-white, all-male Chicago Symphony Orchestra, the first African-American woman to have her music perform widely in Africa, and the first woman, black or white, to win 3 awards from the American Society of Composers, Authors, and Publishers. And that's just the tip of the iceberg of her remarkable life.

0: 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That was Margaret Bonds' Spiritual Suite here on CPR Classical.
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0: I'm Paulette, and I donated my car to CPR. I listen to CPR all the time, and I've never been able to donate consistently, but when I needed to get a new car and I was looking for something to do with my old car, I decided to donate rather than sell it. 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
1: Hi, I'm Mario, and thanks for listening. I've got Joseph Haydn's Scherzando No. 1 coming up. It features a really charming flute solo by Emmanuel Pahud about 2 minutes into the piece. The Haydn Ensemble Berlin is under the direction of Bernard Hartog, here on CPR Classical.

0: The bombastic finale to Emmanuel Chabrier's Suite Pastorale, the orchestra of the Suisse Romande under the baton of Naimi Yerby. Before that, we heard Joseph Haydn's Scherzando No. 1, the Haydn Ensemble Berlin, directed by Bernard Hartog. Emmanuel Pahud playing the flute. I'm Mario Rivas, and you are listening to CPR Classical.
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0: Hi, I'm Mario Rivas. I'm one of the new on-air hosts here at CPR Classical. So happy to be spending Sunday afternoon with you as you are getting ready for the week ahead. Happy Rosh Hashanah if you are celebrating. I'm going to have some related music later this hour. But first, it's been a long time since I thought about my college graduation. Probably you too. So let's have Andre Previn and the Royal Philharmonic Orchestra take us back in time here on CPR Classical.

That sure opened the memory floodgates to my college years. But I was in film school, so I was kind of a nerd. That was, of course, Edward Elgar's Pomp and Circumstance, March No. 1, the Royal Philharmonic Orchestra under the baton of Andre Previn. Let's switch gears now. Here is Zdeněk Fibich's Symphony No. 1, the Detroit Symphony Orchestra conducted by Naomi Yerby, here on CPR Classical.

0: You just heard one of the absolute definitive recordings of Zdeněk Fibich's Symphony No. 1 with legendary conductor Naimi Yerby alongside the Detroit Symphony Orchestra. Up next, I've got Telemann and Mozart in about 10 minutes here on CPR Classical.
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1: Here's a quick hit of Georg Telemann's Viola Concerto, the Cappella Istropolitana being conducted by Richard Ettlinger. Ladislav Kiselak plays the viola.

That was the fourth movement from Telemann's Viola Concerto. Ladislav Kiselak was the soloist, and he was accompanied by the Cappella Istropolitana, led by Richard Edlinger, here on CPR Classical. Now I've got some music to celebrate Rosh Hashanah with. This is called The Great Shofar Is Sounded, and it's taken from the album Days of Awe and Rejoicing, performed by the Chicago a cappella.

0: 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And the blowing of the shofar is a traditional Jewish ritual in which a horn, usually a ram's horn, is blown during the high holy days. 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
0: Let's close out the hour with that Mozart I promised you. Here is A Little Night Music, Herbert von Karajan conducting the Berlin Philharmonic.

0: One of the most famous pieces of classical music in the world, Mozart's Eine kleine Nachtmusik, performed by the Berlin Philharmonic, directed by Herbert von Karajan. And the irony is that Mozart didn't seem to really want to call this piece a little night music. What happened was that he wrote in his personal catalog, Eine kleine Nachtmusik, to note that he had, in fact, written a small string serenade. But the name stuck, and the rest, as they say, is history.
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0: 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I'm Mario Rivas. I'm one of the new hosts here at CPR Classical, have been at the job for just over 2 months, and I am